You know how I live and try to look proud, but you're not in the slightest. It's happening now and it's always been like this, like this, like this, like this.

0: 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Market's closed. Just kidding, it's 24/7 cash flow credit, nobody down.
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0: 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Get on and sign to us for our
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0: Listen, what?

Time when they go. Time no wait for nobody. Like that. Ah. But police go to come. Army go to come. With confusion. In style. Like this. Some people like some women.

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Dance on cocaine, LSD, ecstasy, whatever.